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12: Cloudy with a chance of showers and the risk of a thunderstorm, an overnight low of 17. Mainly cloudy tomorrow with a chance of showers late in the afternoon, a high of 25. It will feel like 31. On Friday, a mix of sun and cloud with a chance of showers, a high of 24. 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
5: Cloudy with a chance of showers and the risk of a thunderstorm, an overnight low of 17. Mainly cloudy tomorrow with a chance of showers late in the afternoon, a high of 25. It will feel like 31. On Friday, a mix of sun and cloud with a chance of showers, a high of 24. 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
10: Cloudy with a chance of showers and the risk of a thunderstorm, an overnight low of 17. Mainly cloudy tomorrow with a chance of showers late in the afternoon, a high of 25. It will feel like 31. On Friday, a mix of sun and cloud with a chance of showers, a high of 24. 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

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In other words, a llamageddon. 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

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Yeah, we said no. 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

0: You know, I'd sign up for romantic traffic as opposed to the same old BS traffic that we go through each and every weekday morning. It's the Spoons on the Big Breakfast on Big FM playing whatever. Check on romantic traffic, probably not too romantic on the way in seconds. 6:15, Derek and you, hopefully your morning's going fine. We'll see some clouds across the region today. Very small chance of showers, like we're talking 30%. 25 later on today, 31 with the Humidex. 18 degrees, so apparently we've reached the point where our dog is officially better company than most people, including family and friends. A new survey says 51% of pet owners think traveling with their pets is better than traveling with a human being. So basically, your dog gets a vacation, you get a vacation, and what? Your family and friends get ghosted? You know, the beauty is your pet, your dog, can complain about the hotel, the price of gas, the restaurant you want to go to, how fast you're driving. I mean, what's not to love about that?
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2: Good morning. We have a fog advisory in effect, so visibility could be an issue. I'm not seeing any issues with the Queensway or Highway 416. We're also looking good on Highway 174 at our bridges. 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And that's the latest traffic. I'm Antonia Altabonte.
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3: On the Queensway eastbound, we're just starting to get some volume from Highway 416 to Greenbank. Westbound looks good. Highway 416 is trouble-free, and Highway 174 westbound, I'm just seeing volume through Cameron right now. Other than that, we're in good shape. Just watch out as we are dealing with a fog advisory. Good things happen slowly. 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And that's the latest traffic on Antonia Altavante.
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0: Alanis Morissette, Ironic. 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Very foggy, especially when you're driving along the water. Man, my drive into work was challenging. I'm a little nervous in the fog. And then I think, you know what? I would settle for pouring rain. Then when it's pouring rain and I have to drive, I'm thinking, I'd rather be driving in the fog. May want to give yourself a few extra minutes to get to where you're going today. Fog will wrap up, obviously, later on, leaving us with clouds, very small chance of showers, 31 with the humid X, 18 degrees now. Co-parenting. Oh, it's so much fun. A woman gets her daughter back after she was with her dad and dad's girlfriend. Mom is completely shocked when she sees her daughter. See, said girlfriend decided to make a major change to the little girl's hair.
1: Today I learned that his girlfriend dyed the entire underneath of my child's hair purple. If you know my child, you know that she has beautiful red ginger hair. Natural. We haven't even given her a haircut. And I have told her since she was born, you're not touching your hair until 18, because if you're smart, you know that that hair does not need to be tampered with. How do I get this out of her hair without ruining her beautiful hair? And sucker, for the people who co-parent, what do I do now? Because I was being nice before. Now I'm not.
0: Oh, angry. Mom is angry. You know what? The purple hair will eventually, you know, fade. The resentment, well, that's got a much better shelf life.
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3: On the Queensway westbound, it looks like we have a crash now just at Nicholas. Expect delays. Queensway eastbound, I'm seeing volume from Highway 416 to about Greenbank, and then you will find volume through Parkdale. Highway 174 westbound, also the usual slow patch is starting to fill in through Jeanne d'Arc Boulevard, and then city streets, we're dealing with a crash at the intersection of Bank and Hunt Club Road. 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And that's the latest traffic. I'm Antonia Altavante.
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0: Hit me with your best shot, Pat Benatar on Big FM, playing whatever. Still at 18, quite foggy out there. Off and on clouds, maybe some showers, although a slim chance across the region today. 25 the high with the Humidex 31.
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0: Your chance to score tickets to see UB40. They're playing the new History Ottawa concert venue coming up on the 19th. It's a 19-plus show, by the way. What you need to do is you need to text me with your guess as to what's 40 years old. It's all thanks to Hawkesbury Kia and Les Entreprises du Plantier. This talking teddy bear was a huge seller at Christmas in the mid-80s. You'd put in a special cassette tape, and his mouth and eyes would move along with the story. So was this teddy bear Teddy Ruxpin? Was it Rainbow Bright, or was it Billy Bob the Bear? 1-866-569-4283. 1-866-569-4283. First correct guess wins those tickets to see UB40.
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2: On the Queensway eastbound, we're still dealing with some volume from Highway 416 to Greenbank. Then you will find it looks like an issue just before Parkdale. I'm seeing heavy delays from Woodruff. And the Queensway westbound slows from the split to Nicholas. Highway 416 northbound also has heavy construction-related delays approaching Roger Stevens Drive right now. And then city streets, it looks like the crash at Hunt Club and Woodruff is still ongoing at the intersection. Other than that, we're in good shape. 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And that's the latest traffic. I'm Antonia Altabonte.
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0: Tom Cochran, Life is a Highway on Big FM, playing whatever. 8:54, enjoy your day. Dark and dismal, a little damp, but muggy out there. Yeah, today's high 25, 31 with the Humidex. 19 degrees, we'll do it all over again. Tomorrow, it'll be like Groundhog Day. Kinda, sorta, well, not really.
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2: On the Queensway eastbound, we're stop and go from Highway 416 to Parkdale. Westbound, we still have a crash, it looks like, through Vignier Parkway. Expect delays from the split. And we have an accident at Hunt Club just by Woodruff, slowing things down through the intersection, as well as an accident on Booth approaching Wellington Street. Whether you're traveling across Canada or around the world, Hertz Rent-A-Car has over 10,000 locations to serve you. 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And that's the latest traffic. I'm Antonia Altavante.
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0: 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Barely.
1: 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I was on the sofa with my husband and decided to redo the kitchen. It's become an obsession. I was on the sofa with my husband and instead of asking him for a back

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7: Off and on sun and cloud throughout the morning. A chance of showers as well. 25-31 with the humid X. Cloudy tonight. Possible showers again, clearing up overnight, low near 15. Sun with cloud tomorrow, 23, feeling like 28. Coming up on the weekend, sun with cloud, small chance of showers Saturday, 23. On Sunday, sun with cloud again, 24. 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
2: Off and on sun and cloud throughout the morning, a chance of showers as well, 25-31 with the Humidex. Cloudy tonight, possible showers again clearing up overnight, low near 15. Sun with cloud tomorrow, 23, feeling like 28. Coming up on the weekend, sun with cloud, small chance of showers Saturday, 23. On Sunday, sun with cloud again, 24. For local and regional news and upcoming events, visit bigfm.ca.
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9: Off and on sun and cloud throughout the morning. A chance of showers as well, 25-31 with the humid X. Cloudy tonight, possible showers again, clearing up overnight, a low near 15. Sun with cloud tomorrow, 23, feeling like 28. Coming up on the weekend, sun with cloud, small chance of showers Saturday, 23. On Sunday, sun with cloud again, 23.

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Basically M&M's with a better passport. 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
7: Off and on sun and cloud, the high 25, feeling like 31. Cloudy tonight, a chance of showers clearing up overnight, low near 15. 28 tomorrow with the humid X with sun and cloud. Saturday, sun with cloud, 30% chance of showers, 23. The outlook for Sunday, sun with cloud, 24. 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
7: Off and on, sun and cloud, the high 25, feeling like 31. Cloudy tonight, a chance of showers, clearing up overnight, low near 15. 28 tomorrow with the humid X with sun and cloud. Saturday, sun with cloud, 30% chance of showers, 23. The outlook for Sunday, sun with cloud, 24. 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

0: 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A little itching and tingling is normal at this point. 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
2: Off and on sun and cloud, the high 25, feeling like 31. Cloudy tonight, a chance of showers clearing up overnight, low near 15. 28 tomorrow with the humid X with sun and cloud. Saturday, sun with cloud, 30% chance of showers, 23. The outlook for Sunday, sun with cloud, 24. 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
11: Partly cloudy with a chance of showers, clearing before the morning with an overnight low of 15. A mix of sun and clouds to start the day tomorrow, but becoming cloudy near noon with a high of 23, the humidex 28. On Saturday, a sun-cloud combination with a chance of showers and 24, and sunny on Sunday, 24. 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

0: Big FM playing whatever. I saw you strutting to that. It's okay. Don't worry about it. Boney M, Daddy Cool. That's your Vinyl Vault song for this afternoon. We're all brought to you by the Magic Dwarf out in Bankleek Hill. You know what? There is a lot going on with that song. First of all, back to 1976, that's 50 years already, if you look at the calendar, my friends. So, you know, the deep part, like where they're saying she's like a fool part, not voiced by the lead singer, is actually done in studio by Frank Farian. Frank Farian, if you don't know who he is, he's the guy who put the band together. You know what? The song actually has a Milli Vanilli connection. So the same guy who put Boney M together, Frank Farian, was the same guy who put together the lip-syncing technique that got Milli Vanilli into trouble. And if you do remember Milli Vanilli, they were basically like banished from the island, banished from the music world because of the lip-syncing, of course, right? However, Boney M, not so much. They didn't see any pushback from using lip-syncing in their songs. The clicking sound you hear at the beginning of the track, also Frank Farian clicking his teeth into the microphone. Not really a big, huge impact when the song came out, but that all changed when they made an appearance on a German TV show called Musikladen. I hope I'm pronouncing that right. The viewers loved the group, and because of it, that song became a number one song in Europe. True story. The band is celebrating its 50th with some of the surviving members doing shows. Frank Farian, unfortunately, well, he's not doing any shows. He passed away back in 2010.
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7: Partly cloudy with a chance of showers and clearing before the morning with an overnight low of 14. Mainly cloudy tomorrow with a 40% chance of afternoon showers and a high of 25. The humidex will be 30. On Saturday, a mix of sun and clouds with a chance of showers and 24. Sunny Sunday, 24. And Labor Day Monday, more sunshine and 25. For local and regional information and events, visit bigfm.ca.
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0: Big FM playing whatever. It is 5440 in Ocean Pearl. Hey there, it's Lauren Glaser. So I don't know if you caught this, but Vanity Fair recently out with their best dressed list of 2026, and there is a surprising entry on this list. I was able to talk to him. Check it out. I want to say you're the biggest name to come on with me in the afternoon. I want to say hi to the Pontiff.
1: Yeah, hey there, it's Pope Leo. How's it going there? Good to talk to you there today, Lauren. Always feel blessed to be on the radio. Bless you, sir.
0: I'm Jewish, so I don't really know what to do with that, but I thank you for your blessing. So this Vanity Fair listing is pretty big for a pope. How are you feeling about it?
1: Yeah, it's a pretty big thing. You know, I am kind of a fashion icon. So, Pope's always been an icon, especially the pointy hats. People love the big hats, you know. So, mine's filled with, Chicago's best beef. So, you can smell me coming from a mile away. But it gets hungry being the Pope. So, I just reach in the top of the hat and pull out a nice smoked meat sandwich there whenever I can.
0: That's both surprising and convenient. I like it. Part of your look includes a White Sox hat with Nike sneakers. Are there any other outfits you're trying out?
1: Oh, yeah, we got the White Sox with the Nike sneakers, yeah. But I'm getting a whole bunch. Like I said, I like hats, so I'm going to support all the teams, all the Chicago teams. I got a Cubby hat, Chicago Cubs. Yeah, it's like a little bear on the top of the regular Pope Bunny hat. Then I got a Chicago Bears hat, too. It looks like the Cub hat, except the bear's older, you know, because he's a Chicago Bear. And also the Bulls. Yeah, I got a Bulls hat. It's the same pointy hat again, except it's got two horns on each side, right? We got a couple verses. The one where the horns honk, right, to let you know it's time for mass. Or so, and then we also got one like that's more like a beer drinking helmet. So each side, each horn has, you know, one side's holy water and one side is, it's like a light beer.
0: Really? Are you allowed to do that? You must be joking, right?
1: Nah, I'm just kidding you. No, it's holy water. Maybe it's beer. I don't know. They don't tell me these things.
0: Oh, wow. So we may have an exclusive. So you heard it here first, folks. Do you have any style tips for our listeners?
1: Style tips, you know, go with what you know. Keep it decent, though. You know, no profanities of any kind. You know, no nudes. Keep it decent, clean. Go on and always go. You can't ever go too big with a hat. You know, that's my motto. All my motto's also, you know, do unto others as you would do to yourself and all the Bible stuff. You know, you can never go too big. Take care, bud. Bless. Bless
0: you. Wow, so a couple blessings from the pup. I really feel honored. And man, that guy has style. Especially when he walks the catwalk. The catwalk.
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5: Partly cloudy with a chance of showers and clearing before the morning with an overnight low of 14. Mainly cloudy tomorrow with a 40% chance of afternoon showers and a high of 25. The humidex will be 30. On Saturday, a mix of sun and clouds with a chance of showers and 24. Sunny Sunday, 24. And Labor Day Monday, more sunshine and 25. For local and regional information and events, visit bigfm.ca.
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12: Partly cloudy with a chance of showers and clearing before the morning with an overnight low of 14. Mainly cloudy tomorrow with a 40% chance of afternoon showers and a high of 25. The Humidex will be 30. On Saturday, a mix of sun and clouds with a chance of showers in 24. Sunny Sunday, 24, and Labor Day Monday, more sunshine in 25. For local and regional information and events, visit bigfm.ca.
1: 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Who the hell is they? But they will, I promise.

0: 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What? The drive-thru line is long?
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2: 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It's getting chilly tonight. Time to make some heat.
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16: Partly cloudy with a chance of showers and clearing before the morning with an overnight low of 14. Mainly cloudy tomorrow with a 40% chance of afternoon showers and a high of 25. The humidex will be 30. On Saturday, a mix of sun and clouds with a chance of showers and 24. Sunny Sunday, 24, and Labor Day Monday, more sunshine and 25. 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